0: 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With the Connect Safely Report, I'm Larry Magid.
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They say some like it hot. Well, we're always in the 80s. Hot enough for you? Jeez, I've read some cheesy scripts in my day, but that one takes the cake. It's the Totally 80s Flashback with Tommy

0: Totally 80s flashback. It's Vacation with the Go-Go's. I could use one of those, sure. Jay Giles Band and Young MC with Bust a Move just before that. Hey, let's see what's going on this weekend, shall we? Things that are being honored and celebrated. Lots of fun stuff like National Mutt Day. How about Raspberry Cake Day? Ooh, that's a good one, sure. What else is on the list here? Girlfriend's Day, Sunflower Day. How about Raspberry Cream Pie Day? There seems to be a theme with the raspberry already, Also, Sister's Day is going on. Ice Cream Sandwich Day. That's one of my classic favorites for sure in the summertime. Good stuff. Last but not least, how about Get Gnarly Day? I have this feeling that that one is totally Jeff Spicoli approved.
1: Oh, gnarly!
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6: Chinese car makers are here in the U.S. They're just not selling vehicles, at least not yet. 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
6: Chinese car sales have grown greatly in Europe and Mexico, and the Chinese car makers will soon be selling a limited number of vehicles in Canada. With the Car Chronicles, I'm Jeff Gilbert.
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1: Amy, anything by Def Leppard?

You know, we're not quite sure where or how Tommy keeps finding all these great 80s hits and sometimes forgotten gems, but hang on, there's another great Oh Yeah moment just around the corner here on the Totally 80s Flashback.

0: Oh, man, it's been way too long since I've spun that one. Honeymoon Suite and New Girl Now. Def Leppard just ahead of it, too, by request with Animal, as we check out the weekend in history with your totally 80s time capsule. First off, in 1980, China's population reached 1 billion. That is a lot of zeros. 1981, the seven-week baseball player strike came to an end when the players and owners agreed on the issue of free agent compensation. Also that day, MTV made its debut at 12:01 that morning. The first video, of course, to be shown was Video Killed the Radio Star by the Buggles. Off now to 1983 we go, when the U.S. House of Representatives approved a law that designated the third Monday of January as a federal holiday in honor of Dr. Martin Luther King Jr. The law was signed by President Reagan on November 2nd. 1986, John McEnroe and Tatum O'Neill were married. And finally, in 1989, where were we without it? The Game Boy handheld video game device was released here in the U.S. Stick around for celebrity birthdays coming up next when we continue here on the Totally 80s Flashback.
1: 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And that bug zapper crackling on the patio? Researchers counted nearly 14,000 fried bugs in one study. Just 31 were biters, a fraction of 1%. You're mostly executing innocent moths. 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A spatial repeller like Thermacell, about $25. 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They can't fight the breeze. So point when at your seats, they can't even land. 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
0: All right, we're back with celebrity birthdays for the weekend, where Def Leppard frontman Joe Elliott is 67 and Wesley Snipes is 64. Happy birthday if it's yours. One final history lesson for you right now. On this date in 1988, Steve Winwood began his four-week run in the number one spot on the Billboard charts with Roll With It. And here it is now on the Totally 80s Flashback.

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0: 80s flashback, there he is, Mr. Good Time, Glenn Frey, heading on down to Party Town. Had the Proclaimers and Steve Winwood just ahead of that. Hey, stick around, it gets better, sure. We're taking all your favorite 80s hits by request at 844-80-TOMMY. That's 844-80-TOMMY. And, of course, there's plenty more of the good stuff on the way I'm working on for you right now with Genesis, David Lee Roth, Slade, and Delbert McClinton, too. And if you're looking for something fun to do while you listen to the show, hop on Facebook, check us out. Yeah, we have a lot of fun there, too.
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5: 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The human hand normally has four flexible digits and an opposable thumb. There are 27 bones in the human hand, and the hand has the densest collection of nerve endings in the body. 8 carpals make up the wrist. 5 metacarpals make up the core of the hand, and there are 4 finger bones, 3 in each finger and 2 in the thumb, which is the only one that can twist. There are lots of ligaments connecting bone to bone, tendons connecting muscle to bone, and a number of lubricated joints. There are 35 muscles associated with hand movements, 15 of which are in the forearm. Tendons, nerves, and blood vessels pass to the hand through a tunnel of strong connective tissue known as Carpal's tunnel. Many people suffer from hand numbness, pain, and tingling from carpal tunnel syndrome, which results from a major nerve being compressed in the tunnel. This can be caused by repetitive hand motions and other factors. Hands can achieve power movements and precision movements. My late wife always wanted someone in the house who was handy. I told her, "I'm handy." Her response was, "Which hand?" This is Marv Druger with Science on the Radio.
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0: Totally 80s flashback from Slade with Run Runaway, Genesis, and Illegal Alien just ahead of that. As we check out some 80s music news for you right now, this is very cool. A stage adaptation of Purple Rain, the 1984 cult classic film starring Prince, is coming to Broadway, set to run at the Majestic Theater in New York. Of course, the movie became a smash box office hit with nearly $100 million worldwide and inspired the Grammy-winning album of the same name. The musical will feature over 20 of Prince's iconic hits, including When Doves Cry, I Would Die for You, and more. Previews will begin March 12th with opening night set for April 12th.
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0: 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It's Aretha Franklin riding that freeway of love in her pink Cadillac. Welcome to a brand new, not to mention final hour of the show. 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And are minivans really making a comeback?
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1: Hi, Tommy. Kevin from Escanaba. Love your show. Love to hear Cuts Like a Knife. Thank you. Bye.

0: Totally 80s flashback, it's Kansas with All I Wanted. Brian Adams by request just ahead of it too, and Cuts Like a Knife. Hey, it's Tommy here with a question for you. Are minivans making a comeback? Well, millennials who once swore they'd never drive a minivan are now embracing them. Now, they're saying it's mostly for their practicality, but minivan sales jumped 21% in 2025. Think about that. And then, if you're still on the fence, keep in mind some of them come equipped with 18 cup holders. That's like two cup holders for everybody. And you know, if I jump on this trend, I'm going for the 18 cup holders and the wood grain sides.
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4: 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Here's his wife, Sonia Smith.
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4: 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New Jersey will start fining businesses that have at least 50 employees on the government health insurance program. 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

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And the statistics show that you still can't beat the 80s. 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
5: 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The human hand normally has four flexible digits and an opposable thumb. There are 27 bones in the human hand, and the hand has the densest collection of nerve endings in the body. 8 carpals make up the wrist. 5 metacarpals make up the core of the hand, and there are 4 finger bones, 3 in each finger and 2 in the thumb, which is the only one that can twist. There are lots of ligaments connecting bone to bone, tendons connecting muscle to bone, and a number of lubricated joints. There are 35 muscles associated with hand movements, 15 of which are in the forearm. Tendons, nerves, and blood vessels pass to the hand through a tunnel of strong connective tissue known as Carpal's tunnel. Many people suffer from hand numbness, pain, and tingling from carpal tunnel syndrome, which results from a major nerve being compressed in the tunnel. This can be caused by repetitive hand motions and other factors. Hands can achieve power movements and precision movements. My late wife always wanted someone in the house who was handy. I told her, "I'm handy." Her response was, "Which hand?" This is Marv Druger with Science on the Radio.
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feeling out of touch, unhip, more and more like your parents every single day? It's okay. We get it. Crank it up and sing along. This is your Fountain of Youth, the Totally 80s Flashback with Tommy K.

And it's REO Speedwagon with John Cougar Mellencamp in the Talking Heads just ahead of that. Hey, that'll do it and wrap it up for me, Tommy K. I'll be back next weekend with more fun, but I'll keep on loving you in the meantime. Absolutely. And between now and then, if you'd like to get a request on the air for next weekend's show, you can do that anytime this week. I'll leave the answering machine on for you. Just leave your name, where you're listening from, and the song you'd like to hear at 844-80-TOMMY. Go on now. Have a great week. Enjoy your week. 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
1: Hey, little bro. 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Just us. No excuses this time.
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1: 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While there were no easy answers, there was broad agreement that technology alone isn't enough. 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

0: in a good way.
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0: And baby, you got what it takes.
1: Ain't that some? You dig the rock?
0: I say.
1: Cool.
0: Stay out of my spot.
1: Oh, yeah. Right. Oh, yeah. Yeah, I like your spot, though, you know.
0: All right.
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1: A Polestar postmortem. This is Jeff Gilbert with a Car Chronicles test drive. The complicated U.S. relationship with China killed the Polestar EV brand, but I'm not really sure they would have survived anyway. Polestar sold fewer than 2,000 vehicles in the U.S. in the first half of this year. Sales fell 42% from last year after federal tax credits went away. Now, I never really warmed up to Polestar's vehicles. Last summer, they took me to Montreal for a brand immersion, and I really tried to understand what made them special, and I couldn't. Their infotainment systems were complicated, and AM radio wasn't available. Polestar's vehicles weren't bad, but when you saw what other luxury brands, particularly Cadillac, were doing with their EVs, and the cachet that brands like Tesla and now Rivian have, Polestar kind of got lost in the shuffle. With a Car Chronicles test drive, I'm Jeff Gilbert.
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0: From Jaketown to Louise and all that's in between, WELZ. 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
1: Cars and trucks are a lot more expensive, but are they really less affordable? This is Jeff Gilbert with the Car Chronicles. An average transaction price topping $50,000 means sticker shock. But then why are car sales so strong?
2: The monthly payments as a percentage of disposable income continue to go down. I know this feels weird.
1: But Mark Wakefield of Alex Partners says you have to take into effect things like longer loan terms and more people who have higher incomes. That allows monthly payments to better fit into more household budgets.
2: As much as the prices feel like they're incredibly high, from an income perspective and from a payment perspective, it's less so.
1: That's why Wakefield expects car makers to sell a combined 16 million vehicles again this year and still bring in big profits. Now, many lower-income buyers have been pushed into the used car market for a while. They have also found ways to afford the monthly payments. With the Car Chronicles, I'm Jeff Gilbert.
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1: Dirty South. 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
2: Feel us.
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0: 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Many Americans are failing to save enough for their retirement, and one of the newer challenges in this department involves a growing number of American parents financially supporting their adult children. A new Bankrate survey finds half of U.S. parents with grown-up offspring say that support has been detrimental to their retirement savings, and more than one in six say it has had a significant impact. 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I'm Mark Hamrick.
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One month ago today, I was happy as a lark. 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I have a seat on the same old bench to watch the children play. You know, tomorrow is their future. But for me, just another day. 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They seem to know my name. We laugh, tell a few jokes, but it still doesn't ease my pain. I know I can't hide from a memory, though day after day I've tried. I keep saying she'll be back, but today

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And by that time, I looked on the wall, at the old clock on the wall. By that time, it was 10:30 then. I looked down the bar, at the bartender.

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And by that time, I looked on the wall at the old clock again. And by that time, was a quarter to two. The last call for alcohol. I said, "Hey, Mr. Bartender, what do you want?"

0: You're listening to WELZ, the Delta's Groove. And one thing we are is local, locally owned and operated. That's why we're on all over town. Does your business have us on? Let us know.
1: Chinese car makers are here in the U.S. They're just not selling vehicles, at least not yet. This is Jeff Gilbert with the Car Chronicles. Automotive news reporter Richard Truitt found they're keeping a low profile, most likely because of strained international relations. But they do have a mission.
2: They are here to keep an eye on regulatory issues. And also, the ones that operate R&D centers, there are a few, are looking for talent. So they do have legitimate reasons to be here.
1: While tariffs have kept Chinese car makers out for now, and there are other efforts to ban them, they do want to sell in the U.S. someday, and their products have improved.
2: They have come a long, long way in 12, 13 years. Their products are generally regarded to be world class.
1: Chinese car sales have grown greatly in Europe and Mexico, and the Chinese car makers will soon be selling a limited number of vehicles in Canada. With the Car Chronicles, I'm Jeff Gilbert.
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1: 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But I don't know about that. As many times as we've loved and we've shared love and made love, it doesn't seem to me like it's enough. It's just not enough, baby.

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1: 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A lot of people worry that the personal information that they provide to AI chatbots like ChatGPT and Gemini could wind up in the hands of hackers. But, says Dr. Karen Boyd, author of Amplifying Good Work, a book about AI,
2: all of the major flagship models encrypt data in transit and storage, so I wouldn't worry about that terribly much.
1: But if you're using a free service or have memory turned on, there is a possibility that your information could be used for training the model.
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1: These precautions should protect your data, but
2: pressing thumbs up and thumbs down also definitely puts it into the training data, even if you have a paid account and have memory turned off.
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1: 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This is Jeff Gilbert with the Car Chronicles. 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But then why are car sales so strong?
2: The monthly payments as a percentage of disposable income continue to go down. I know this feels weird.
1: But Mark Wakefield of Alex Partners says you have to take into effect things like longer loan terms and more people who have higher incomes. That allows monthly payments to better fit into more household budgets.
2: As much as the prices feel like they're incredibly high, from an income perspective and from a payment perspective, it's less so.
1: That's why Wakefield expects car makers to sell a combined 16 million vehicles again this year and still bring in big profits. 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They have also found ways to afford the monthly payments. With the Car Chronicles, I'm Jeff Gilbert.
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1: I'm Larry Magid with the Connect Faithfully Report. During an internal security test, OpenAI, which runs the popular ChatGPT service, says that one of its experimental AI agents bypassed its restrictions, accessed the internet, and hacked another AI company to obtain answers to a cybersecurity challenge. It wasn't malicious, and no customer systems were targeted, and the incidents occurred in a controlled testing environment. But it highlights a growing reality. AI systems are becoming powerful enough to find unexpected ways to accomplish their goals. That's why companies need rigorous safety testing before releasing advanced AI tools. As these systems become more capable, strong safeguards, government regulations, and independent oversight will be just as important as innovation. With the Connect Safely Report, I'm Larry Magid.
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0: An average transaction price topping $50,000 means sticker shock. But then why are car sales so strong?
1: The monthly payments as a percentage of disposable income continue to go down. I know this feels weird,
0: but Mark Wakefield of Alex Partners says you have to take into effect things like longer loan terms and more people who have higher incomes. That allows monthly payments to better fit into more household budgets.
1: As much as the prices feel like they're incredibly high, from an income perspective and from a payment perspective, it's less so.
0: That's why Wakefield expects car makers to sell a combined 16 million vehicles again this year and still bring in big profits. Now, many lower income buyers have been pushed into the used car market for a while. They have also found ways to afford the monthly payments. With the Car Chronicles, I'm Jeff Gilbert.
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1: I'm Kelly Bennett with the SuperTalk Agri News Network, and here's your Sunrise Ag Report. In 2025, Mississippi harvested 161,000 acres of rice, slightly up from the previous year. According to the MSU Extension Service, rice production requires a significant amount of water. Even though rice is a small crop across the southeast, growing it accounts for almost half of the groundwater extracted from the Mississippi River Valley alluvial aquifer. Researchers are finding ways to cut the use of water. One method that shows promise is recirculating tailwater in rice production. Tailwater comes from precipitation or irrigation that runs off the field. For the last 3 years, MSU researchers have been recirculating tailwater in furrow-irrigated rice and finding significant water savings.
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with the old revival services we used to have back in the day. You know, we have a revival service that would go from 2 to 3 weeks at the time, you know. And every night, when the minister finished preaching, we have an old-fashioned altar call. And everybody

on here.

Good morning, Belzona. Good morning, Greater Delta Area. Good morning, my brothers, my sisters, my friends in the faith. It is another day, Johnny, and Brother Allen is so very glad about it. Today is Monday, August the 3rd, 2026. It is 68 degrees on the outside here in the catfish capital of the world. We can look for sunny to partly cloudy skies during the day. Winds out of the north, 5 to 10 miles per hour as your temperature get up to about 90 degrees for a high. As we go into the late evening, we can look for mostly clear skies this evening and overnight. Winds from the northeast, light and variable, 4 to 6 miles per hour as your temperature lowered down to about 67 degrees for a low on tonight. That is a look at your weather. 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I'm Maurice Allen, your Monday morning host, bringing you the Delta's best in good gospel music. Oh, I hope you went to somebody's church on yesterday and your soul was quite satisfied. You left church feeling like you've been to church with a changed attitude, a changed heart, a changed mind, and ready to live for our Lord and Savior, Jesus Christ. Truly, He has been good to us.

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0: as our boys and girls are returning to the arena of education. Our public schools are opening for our boys and girls today. I want to put this nugget into your spirit. Psalm number one says, blessed is the man that walketh not in the counsel of the ungodly, nor standeth in the way of sinners, nor sitteth in the seat of the scornful. But his delight is in the law of the Lord, and in his law doth he meditate day and night. And he shall be like a tree planted by the rivers of water that bringeth forth his fruit in his season. His leaf also shall not wither, and whatsoever he doeth shall prosper. The ungodly are not so, but are like the chaff which the wind driveth away. Therefore the ungodly shall not stand in the judgment, nor sinners in the congregation of the righteous. For the Lord knoweth the way of righteous, but the way of the ungodly shall perish.
1: How many of you all were blind?
0: Boys and girls, as you return to school,
1: thank God.
0: Be mindful how you walk. Be mindful of your character, of your conduct.
1: My mama said, through many.
0: Be wary of the people you hang out with.
1: Many dangers.
0: For the Bible said, you'll be happy if you does not walk in ungodly counsel, nor stand in the way of sinners, nor sit in the seat to be scorned. There should be a delight in you of a relationship with our Lord. And you need to think about that as you go throughout your school year. The Bible gives us promises. You will be like a tree planted by the rivers of water. You'll bring forth your fruit in your season. Your leaves will not wither. And whatever you do is going to prosper. We challenge you as you start school today. Stay in your lane. Walk with people that desire to excel.
1: Come on, somebody.
0: Walk with people.
1: Come on and lift up the name of Jesus.
0: That want you to improve. And you can improve each other together. The first day of school, I have learned that the graduating class of Humphreys County, 26 and 27, are watching the sun rise from the Indian Mound all the way to the City of Belzona Fire Department. Let the light shine on you. Then you become a beacon of light at Humphreys County School District.

0: Get up, get up. Isola, it is time to get up. 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Get up out of that bed, wash your face and hands, get into the kitchen, make some noise with the pots and the pans. It is now 6:35 in the morning. We can look for a high today of 90 degrees, 68 degrees right now. We can look for sun to partly cloudy skies, winds out of the north 5 to 10 miles per hour. As we go into the late evening, we can look for a low tonight of 67 degrees. Mostly clearer tonight with winds from the north, light and variable 4 to 6 miles per hour. Now for the birthdays and anniversaries on Monday, August the 3rd, Reverend Robert Carter with the birthday in remembrance. Happy birthday to Reverend Robert Carter. Mary Pearl McGee with the birthday. Happy birthday, Mary Pearl McGee. Shanitris Chapman, happy birthday to you. Isaiah Hayes Jr., I believe that's in remembrance with the birthday today. Gwendolyn Brooks, happy birthday to Gwendolyn Brooks. Thomas Keyes, happy birthday to Thomas Keyes. LaToya Brown, happy birthday, LaToya. Robert and Diane Hampton, Robert in remembrance. Diane Lee Toy Hampton, happy anniversary to you. Aiden Allen turned 15 today. Essie Martin, happy birthday to my sweetheart, Miss Essie Martin. Happy birthday is going out to Annie Walker. Happy birthday, Annie Walker. Willie Cooperwood Jr. turns 45 today. Happy 45th birthday to you. Gigi Taylor, happy birthday is going out to Gigi Taylor. These are the birthdays and anniversaries that are in my book. Now for your announcements. Green Grove Missionary Baptist Church invites you to our summer revival, which will start tonight, August the 3rd through the 5th, 7 o'clock p.m. nightly. Reverend Eugene Pearson will be our guest revivalist. Yours truly, Maurice Allen Eels, pastor of the church. The official pastor installation service of Reverend Eugene Pearson Jr. will be held Sunday, August the 9th, 2 o'clock p.m. at Holiday Chapel Missionary Baptist Church, Old 5 Mile Road. And his pastor, Reverend Norman Mack, will be the installation speaker. Macedonia Missionary Baptist Church, Highway 7 North, where Reverend Herman Gowdy is the pastor, is calling all choirs, groups, soloists to our annual choir day program on Sunday, August the 9th at 3 o'clock p.m. For more information, you may contact Aggie Riley, Reverend Herman Gowdy, again, is the pastor. Shallow Missionary Baptist Church, Dover, Lint, invite you to their annual revival services, August the 10th through the 12th. 7 o'clock nightly. The guest revivalist for the three nights will be yours truly, Maurice Allen of Weeping Mary and Green Grove Missionary Baptist Church. Big Mount Zion Missionary Baptist Church of Louise invites you to their summer revival, which will go from August the 10th through the 13th. There will be a different speaker each night. Reverend Dr. Don Washington Eels, the pastor of the church. And Shallow Missionary Baptist Church, Dover, Lint, invite you to their first Family and Friends Day program, which will take place on August the 30th, 2 o'clock p.m. Guest speaker, again, going to be Reverend Eugene Bernard Pearson of Holiday Chapel Missionary Baptist Church. And we're looking forward to fellowshipping with you. All right, there is a 4-foot swimming pool for sale, still in the box, asking $250. 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
3: All right, coming up at about the 7 o'clock hour, we're going to be rendering prayer on behalf of our children going back into the classrooms. And little Jerome Allen will be praying for our boys and our girls. That's coming up about the 7 o'clock hour. In the meantime, Patricia Browder, Lois Johnson, Gesta Rawls, Ernestine Proby, God's got my back.

Ah, boys and girls getting ready to go to school today. Coming up at the 7 o'clock hour, about the 7 o'clock hour, little Jerome Allen will be praying on behalf of this school year for our boys and our girls. And the graduating class of 26-27 from Humphreys County High School are making their trek from the Indian Mound to the Bells on the Fire Department on into the classroom. I have been told, haven't seen it, but I have been told. So they want to get this year off watching the sun rise so that they can let the sun get into their eyes, into their spirit, to learn all that they can for a productive school year. I came to tell you what Jesus said.

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6: 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On this Monday, August the 3rd, it is 68 degrees on the outside. We can look for sun in the partly cloudy skies, winds out of the north 5 to 10 miles per hour. As we go into the day, we can look for a high today of 90 degrees. As we go into the late evening, we can look for a low tonight of 67 degrees, mostly clear skies overnight, and winds from the northeast light and variable 4 to 6 miles per hour. 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
6: 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You know, we're telling that school is starting today. Our boys and girls are going back into the building. And I have asked little Jerome Allen to pray on behalf of our school system, on behalf of our boys and girls going back, to pray for a successful school year. And we appreciate him coming to take this time to be with us and to say a word to our boys and girls that are in school. Good morning, Jerome Allen.
10: Good morning. Good morning.
6: You're going to tell our radio, speak to them.
10: My name is Jerome Allen. I am a sixth grade scholar at the Humphreys County School District, Owen McNair. And my grandfather asked me to pray over the school district. So I'm not going to waste any time because I know a lot of us have to get to school. So bow your heads as we pray. Go to the Lord in prayer. Oh, gracious God, we come before your throne today.
6: Okay. All right, we're going to get ready to go into this area of prayer. And I've asked Jerome to lead us this morning as we go to the altar of God in prayer. Jerome, is what grade are you?
10: I'm sixth grade.
6: Sixth grade, okay. So sixth grade Jerome Allen. Okay, here's what I'm looking for. Let us pray.
10: Oh, gracious God, we come before your throne today as humbly as we know how, God. We ask you to begin to minister in different ways that are unimaginable, oh God. We ask you to turn backs, oh God, to things that are unseen and in your word, oh God. We ask you to put a sound conference in our minds on today, God. As we walk the halls, as we learn as you intended us to do. God, we ask you right now, change hearts, oh God. Change minds. Change bodies, oh God. We pray and we speak it and declare it, that this year will be unlike any other. We ask you right now, God. We know that sometimes we may veer off track, oh God. But right now, we ask you to keep us on track. We ask you to pour out into us, oh God. Right now, we declare it. We pray it right now, Jesus. As we begin to open notebooks and open minds, oh God. As we begin to sharpen pencils, oh God. I hope that you sharpen minds while we're doing such, oh God. Right now, in Jesus' matchless name, we pray. And all across the world, they say amen, amen, and amen. God bless you.

0: All right, I have Reverend Bruce Pinkston on the phone. And Reverend Bruce Pinkston want to pray for our boys and our girls as well that are on their way to school. Good morning, Pastor Bruce Pinkston.
1: Good morning, Pastor Allen.
0: Well, you ought to pray.
2: Perfect summation. And all is ever.
0: It's your time, Reverend Pinkston.
1: I know. Say it again, Pastor Allen.
0: Your time to pray. I got you. On now. Can you hear me? Reverend Pinkston?
1: Yes, sir.
0: All right. Yes, sir. You on to pray right now.
1: All right. Thank you, sir. Let's condition our hearts together to the Lord this morning. Father, we come in now in the name of our Lord Jesus Christ, remembering what he done for us out on Calvary Cross, for the shedding of his precious blood, that even in this generation, we are able today to enjoy the many wonderful blessings and the daily portions that we receive from on high. And we just thankful to the Lord Jesus Christ to express our love to him and to the Father as well. But we are standing in the gap this morning for the first day of school in Humphreys County. And we are praying that the Lord will keep his hands of protection upon our children, on the faculty members, on the school grounds, not only just Humphreys County, but all out this land, that safety will be number one priority, and that our protection of the children will often be lifted up to be top priority as well. And we know only that the Lord God is able to do it all. And we're asking that he would keep the enemy at bay, help the children to be obedient and reminded of the faculty is only there to help them and to direct them. And, oh, Father, we just thank you now for every opportunity that is available. We thank you for our daily portion. We thank you, oh, God, for your presence, for your power, and for even to allow us to exist in your presence in this state. We can look to you for everything, because without you, there's nothing we can do except just perish and be left all alone. But with you, we can do all things together and be successful, and that the land, oh God, as you said in your word, will be healed. And your people, if they come together with one accord, they will put a smile on the face of not only the parents, the faculty members, but even in heaven itself, that because of the obedience that will be put in place in the land in this state. We thank you so much now in the name of Jesus for it all. May your blessings, may your grace and your peace rest with us, not just only this day, but every day of our lives, oh God. And we trust you, we love you, and we thank you for this day and every day. In Jesus' name we pray. Amen. Amen. Amen.
0: Amen. Thank you, Pastor Pinkston, putting our children to the altar of God in prayer.
1: Thank you, sir.
0: Have
1: thank
0: a blessed
1: you for
0: day
1: the
0: yourself.
1: Opportunity to pray with them.
0: Yes, sir. God bless
1: you. You have a blessed day. God bless

As I begin my program today, I'd like to solicit your help. Is it correct to say, she doesn't come with it, or she don't come with it? Well, I'm sure you know both the words doesn't and don't are contractions. Doesn't means does not, and don't means do not. So I guess I believe, as luck would have it, I've answered my own question here. I hope by now you're beginning to wonder, she does not come with what? Well, this is what I want to talk with you about today. With the advent of television 40-plus years ago, people who have something to sell, and don't we all, have experienced a bonanza because television has provided advertisers a visual way to expose their products to the general public. You see, by preparing a professional television commercial, you can take almost any product and make it appear that to have it or use it, you've already died and gone to heaven. But I've noticed in the last several years that a new element has been accentuated in television advertising, and this is the emergence of the beautiful girl. Beautiful girls are now hawking chewing gum, soft drinks, beer, washing powder, flu medicine, cars, trucks, airplane rides, and just about anything else you care to name. Now, something else I've noticed, and I guess this does prove that I'm a man, is that some of them have all their clothes on, and some of them don't. But here's what I want to get across to you, or at least remind you of something that you probably already know. When we see a beautiful girl advertise something like a new car on television, while she does enhance the product, we need to understand up front that she does not come with it. In fact, she won't even help make the payments. Now, let's be honest. How many people do you suppose are influenced to buy an expensive piece of merchandise simply because they saw a beautiful girl using it or driving it on television? In my mind, there are millions. Why else would advertisers spend their money this way? Why wouldn't they use homely girls? Gee, there's lots more of them, and they certainly can use the work. I'm also sure you realize that I'm being a little facetious here. But in all seriousness, using sex to sell products is a sign of the times. And in some cases, it's really sickening. What's happened to the American ideal of clean-cut, wholesome, and honest value for the consumer as a way to sell products? It used to work. And I'll just bet that if there was an advertiser who was smart enough to use it and point out the reason they were doing it, it would work again. Now, to me, the criteria to buy something should be, do I really need it? And can I afford it? This is also the best way I know to stay out of debt. Well, that's it for now. Thank you for listening to How to Plan Your Life. On behalf of Jim Davidson, the author and producer of this program, this is Dave McCree with a final thought. Even a woodpecker owes his success to the fact that he uses his head.

The song just simply says, if he doesn't do anything else, he's already done enough. Bishop Brown wrote this song for me. Hallelujah.

you believe it, look at somebody and say, "Name."

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1: 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On Around the Town, we start with your announcement first and then open up the telephone lines for your phone calls and your birthday wish. These are your announcements. Green Grove Missionary Baptist Church, 603 Church Street, Belzona, Mississippi, invite you to our summer revival, which will start tonight going through Wednesday, August the 3rd through the 5th, 2026, 7 o'clock p.m. nightly. Our guest revivalist, Reverend Eugene Pearson, and yours truly, Maurice Allen Eels, pastor of the church. The official pastor installation service honoring Reverend Eugene Pearson Jr. will be held on Sunday, August the 9th at 2 o'clock p.m. Join us as we celebrate this new season of ministry at Holiday Chapel Missionary Baptist Church, 2356 Old 5 Mile Road, Louise, Mississippi. And they're inviting the public to come and share in this installation celebration. Macedonia Missionary Baptist Church, State Highway 7 North, where Reverend Herman Gowdy is the pastor, calling all choirs, groups, soloists to our annual Choir Day program, which will take place on Sunday, August the 9th, 3 o'clock p.m. For more information, you may contact Sister Agate Riley at 662-836-8721. Shallow Missionary Baptist Church of Dover Lent invite you to their annual revival service, where we begin Monday night, August the 10th, going through Wednesday the 12th, 7 o'clock p.m. nightly. The guest revivalist for the week will be yours truly, Maurice Allen of Weeping Mary and Green Grove Missionary Baptist Church, and we're inviting you to come out and be revived. Big Mount Zion Missionary Baptist Church of Louise, where Dr. Don Washington is the pastor, invite you to their summer revival, which began on August the 10th, going through the 13th. There will be a different speaker each night. 7 o'clock nightly, the service will begin. And again, Dr. Don Washington is pastor. Shallow Missionary Baptist Church of Dover Lent invite you to their first Family and Friends Day program, which will take place on Sunday, August the 30th, 2 o'clock p.m. The guest speakers will be Reverend Eugene Bernard Pearson Jr. of Holiday Chapel Missionary Baptist Church, and they're looking forward to you fellowshipping with them. Now, celebrating our 125th year church anniversary, Weeping Mary Missionary Baptist Church, 115 First Street in Isola. And this is going to take place on Sunday, September the 20th, 2 o'clock p.m. And our guest speaker is going to be Reverend Heron Wilson. Reverend Heron Wilson and Maurice Allen Eels, the pastor of the church. There is a 4-foot swimming pool for sale, still in the box, asking $250. 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They're located on Highway 49 in the Sherrill Building. And if you would like more information, you may contact Mrs. Susie Croft, 662-836-4042. These are all of your announcements. We're going to hear from our sponsors, then open up the telephone lines for your phone calls, your birthday wish.
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1: All right, I have opened up the telephone lines for your phone calls, your first day back in school. Yeah, we do welcome it. Look, I know you parents are excited. Parents are happier than the children. Get out of the house. Go. Go. Parents, oh yeah, first day of school. Don't have to put up with these babies today. Okay, these are the birthdays and anniversaries. And we do welcome your call, 662-247-1744. Reverend Robert Carter with the birthday in remembrance. Reverend Robert Carter, happy birthday to you from Cynthia, from Carolyn, from Albert, from all of your children, your grands, great-grands, Reverend Albert Carter, Reverend Robert Carter in remembrance. Happy birthday to you. Mary Pearl McGee with the birthday today. Happy birthday, Mary Pearl McGee, from your six sisters, from your two brothers. Mary Pearl McGee, happy birthday to you. Miss Shanitris Chapman has the birthday. Happy birthday, Shanitris Chapman, from the Chapman family. Isaiah Hayes Jr., in remembrance, happy birthday to you. Coming from Isaiah Hayes Sr., from Alice Hayes, from the Parnell family, the Hayes family. Happy birthday to you from Bessie, Reginald, and Roderick Sanders. Happy birthday in remembrance, Isaiah Hayes Jr. Gwendolyn Brooks with the birthday. Happy birthday to you, Gwendolyn Brooks, from Bobby Jean, from Mary Jane. Happy birthday, Gwendolyn Brooks. Thomas Keys with the birthday. Happy birthday, Thomas Keys. Latoya Brown with the birthday. Happy birthday, Latoya Brown, from Connie Bayman. Robert and Diane Hampton with an anniversary. Robert in remembrance. We call him Monkey Jim. in remembrance, Robert and Diane Hampton. Happy anniversary from Stephanie, from Lorraine Baker, from the Toy Brown, Hampton, Hodge, and Walker family. Aiden Allen with the birthday, 15 today. Happy 15th birthday to you from Annette, from Carr, Monique, Dominique. Happy 15th birthday, Aiden Allen. Essie Martin with the birthday. Hey, my sweetheart, Miss Essie Martin, turns 80 today. Happy 80th birthday to you. Come from Elsa Gowdy, from Gester Rawls, Georgia Balls, from Joe, from Keith, Corey, Daryl, Derek, from the Green Grove Church family, the Anderson Thomas Gamil family, Miss Essie Martin, happy 80th birthday to you. Miss Annie Walker with the birthday. Happy birthday to Annie Walker from Lulu, from the Billingsley, Wheeler, and Walker family. Mr. Willie Cooper Wood Jr. with the birthday, 45 today. Happy 45th birthday to you, Willie Cooper Wood Jr., from Rose Cooper Wood, Taylor Cooper Wood, your children. Happy birthday, Willie Cooper Wood Jr. Gigi Taylor, happy birthday to Gigi Taylor today, coming from Sammy Taylor. And my great-grandbaby, Mariah Smith Allen, turned 4 today. Happy 4th birthday to you, Mariah Smith Allen, from your dad, Trey, from your mom, Sharma, from your granddad, Lil Reese, from grandmama, wife, Auntie A, from your mom, Sharma, from your granddad, Lil Reese, from

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1: All right, I do welcome your calls during this time at 662-247-1744. And look, while we're waiting on your call, let me drop this nugget into your spirit. Jesus Christ came first as the Lamb to save the world. He will return as King of Kings in glory. Are you ready for his return? Revelation 1 and 7 said, "Behold, he is coming with the clouds, and every eye will see him." You know, in Jesus' first coming, he came to serve. In his first coming, he came with humble circumstances. Jesus' first coming was filled with many prophecies. Jesus' first coming was a humanistic yet divine appearance. Jesus' first coming was to pay the price of the penalty of our sin on the cross. Jesus' first coming, he was mocked. In Jesus' first coming, he came as the Lamb of God to take away the sins of the world. Now, in Jesus' second coming, he's going to come as a king. In his second coming, he will arrive with an army beside him. Jesus' second coming will fulfill the prophecies that have not yet been fulfilled. Jesus' second coming is to save those who eagerly are waiting for him. At Jesus' second coming, every knee will bow. At Jesus' second coming, the revelation of the Lion of Judah. He is coming with the clouds, and every eye shall behold him. We welcome your calls during this time, 247-1744. And this is the birthday time. 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
1: All right, we welcome your calls at 662-247-1744. And congratulations to Humphreys County School District out of Green Elementary School, ranked number 8 in growth. Humphreys County School District from the 25-26 school year. Congratulations, Dr. Landfair. Congratulations to the staff at Ida Green Elementary School for your a job well done. 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Every painful story, however, has a successful

0: 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He allowed you to endure the pain so that you can really appreciate the blessing.
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0: All right, we welcome your calls at 662-247-1744. Brothers and sisters, never blame anyone in your life. The good people will give you happiness. The bad people will give you experience. The worst people give you a lesson. The best people will give you memories. Don't be deceived. God is not mocked. As a man soweth, that shall he also reap. We welcome your calls at 662-247-1744. And they're back in the classrooms now. I hope you got your children registered. You did not wait until today to go and register your children into school. I hope you didn't. today, as we start a new journey in education, the next leg of your education, we do appreciate our superintendent, the administrators, building administrators, their staffs, every teacher, every custodial, every food service worker, the maintenance crew, the SROs, everyone that plays a part in educating our boys and our girls. Oh, we truly thank you. The support staff can't do it without you. Okay, well, the phone is very low. I think I'm going to send a song out this morning to Miss Thelma Simmons. While we await your phone call, Miss Thelma Simmons, got another yes, Lord, in my soul.

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1: Good morning, Pastor Adam. The power is out in Bel Air area. It went out about 7 o'clock, but I have a generator.
0: The lights are out?
1: There. Something happened on the highway Saturday.
0: Uh-huh. Okay, so, all right. Well, are you okay?
1: I'm okay because I have a generator.
0: Oh, that's right. Rub it in, Ms. Ross. Rub it in.
1: I'm okay.
0: Well, okay. God bless you, and thank you for bringing that to our attention.
1: Okay.
0: And we're proud for they won't be out too long.
1: They have been out since 7 already.
0: Oh, really? Okay. Mm-hmm. Well, hopefully they're trying to get it straightened out then.
1: Okay.
0: All right. Have a great day. Thank you, Ms. Ross.
1: Okay.
0: Bye-bye. All right, we welcome your call, 662-247-1744. WELZ, good morning.
2: Good morning, Pastor Allen. How are you?
0: I am well. How are you this morning, Miss Betty Myers?
2: I am doing good, thank you.
0: Good.
2: I got a birthday today.
0: All right.
2: Okay, my great-granddaughter, Ashlyn Potter, I want to tell her, happy birthday. Happy 11th birthday today. And she had to go to school on her birthday, so she got a lot of friends and family with her today.
0: Ashlyn is 11 today.
2: Yes, she's 11 today. Ashlyn Carter, a.k.a. Sugar Mama.
0: Okay.
2: Uh-huh.
0: This is from Miss Betty, W.H.
2: Yes.
0: Ash, the dad's name, Ashton, right?
2: Dad's name, Ashley.
0: Ashley?
2: Hi. Mama is Veronica.
0: Veronica.
2: Uh-huh. And Grandma Lenora and Great-Grandma Shirley's sister.
0: And Shirley, okay.
2: Mm-hmm.
0: Well, thank you for bringing that to my attention.
2: Yes, sir. Yes, sir.
0: And you just have a best, blessed day yourself, you and W.A.
2: All right.
0: Okay?
2: All right,
0: sweetie.
2: All right, you too.
0: All right.
2: All right.
0: Bye-bye. All right, we welcome your calls at 662-247-1744. I apologize. One of my buttons was on, and I did not know the phone was disconnected. They couldn't call in. So thank you, Miss Betty Myers, for bringing that to my attention. We got it straight now. WELZ, good morning.
3: Good morning, WELZ. And how are you today?
0: I am well, Mrs. Allen, and yourself?
3: Just fine.
0: Good.
3: I was calling to wish my grandbaby Mariah. I've been trying to call, but I kept getting busy signals.
0: Uh-huh. My fault.
3: But Mariah is 4 today, and she has to go to school also on her birthday. And I know she couldn't know. And this is from Grandma's wife, Granddaddy Pawpaw, and her mom, Sherman, her dad, Maurice, and the whole clan.
0: And the whole clan. Her little brother.
3: I can't forget that little bad one. That little MJ. We can't forget him, Lord knows.
0: No, indeed.
3: So, and everybody else that's celebrating a birthday on today or anniversary.
0: All right. Have a great day, baby. Love you, sweetie.
3: Thank you.
0: All right.
3: Right. Love you, too.
0: Bye-bye. Bye-bye. All right. Let me see. We'll take your calls at 662-247-1744. WELZ, good morning.
4: Good morning, Pastor Allen. How are you this morning?
0: I am well, Miss Diane Lee Toyhampton. How are you today? Happy anniversary to you.
4: I was going to say something else. Go ahead.
0: I was about to say something else, too. To Robert in remembrance.
4: Yes.
0: Okay. Don't cry because I said in remembrance. Don't cry.
4: All right.
0: Okay.
4: I called to wish my special husband and memory a happy anniversary. I believe what we got married in 2012, and went to his resting place in 2018.
0: Okay.
4: And on today, I think we've been married 9 or 8 years.
0: Mm-hmm.
4: But I remember Pastor Allen when we was at Double Quick on the highway, Double Quick McDonald's, and you were talking to Rob, and I took up the conversation. You said, "Wait a minute. You said, I'm gonna tell you, it's the main thing you need to learn. Your husband speaks before you do. Be quiet." I don't know. Do you remember that?
0: I promise you, I vaguely remember that incident, that meeting.
4: From that day, Pastor Allen, I was an obedient wife to my husband.
0: Uh-huh.
4: If he would hit the day, he'll say, "Shut up, I got this." So everybody that's having a birthday or anniversary, I pray that y'all have a blessed and proper day. On the weekend, I carried my daughter to Biloxi.
0: Did you?
4: We went out there. I ain't never seen that much water in my life.
0: Okay.
4: I told them, I said, "Let's go back to the hotel, baby, because I can't drink all that water. Y'all can stay out there. But I'm not going to stay out there."
0: Well, how was the weather down there? Was it real hot, hot?
4: No, it was beautiful.
0: Okay.
4: But I'm going to let you go when I tell you this. I told them, I said, "Look, I got my certificate. I've been born, sanctified, and filled with the Holy Ghost, and sure been baptized, baby." I just had to let them know I don't need to be baptized.
0: You don't need again?
4: But y'all have a good day. And don't forget, I might not call as much, but if I see you, I'm going to speak to you and let you know I still love you.
0: That's so
4: y'all
0: right.
4: Y'all be blessed, okay?
0: You always do it. Love you too, baby, okay?
4: Love you more.
0: All
4: bye-bye.
0: Right. Bye-bye. We welcome your calls at 662-247-1744. 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And right now, let me see what the temperature is on the outside. Right now, 72 on the outside. We can look for a high today of about 90 degrees. Sunny to partly cloudy skies during the day. Winds out of the north, 5 to 10 miles per hour. As we go into the day, we can look for a high today of 90 degrees. And as we go overnight, we can look for a low tonight of 67 degrees. Mostly clear skies overnight, winds from the northeast, light and variable, 4 to 6 miles per hour. I got a song queued up already for Miss Thelma Simmons.

0: WELZ, good morning.
1: Good morning. How y'all doing this morning?
0: Fine. How are you doing?
1: I'm fine. I just came back from the school, and I had to call in and say happy birthday. You call her Chapman, but I forgot that first name. So happy birthday to the Chapman, and who all is having a birthday anniversary. Come from Edna and the Chapman family, and you and your wife. Is Miss Sherry, is she there?
0: No, she's not here today.
1: Oh, well, okay.
0: She takes off on Monday, so.
1: Okay, well, she'll come in one back one tomorrow, next day. Right? She need a break. Okay, well, you and your family be blessed on this day. Everybody just be safe out there. I love you all. Who all lost a loved one, my prayer and my love still go out to them. So you be safe on your job wherever you go, and I love you and your family. And I went in the room. I said, look, ooh, y'all look so nice. Y'all just say yes, ma'am, and no, ma'am, and be good. Be good and kind. Yes, ma'am. Remember that what they said to me? Yes, ma'am. I said, okay, I love y'all. Y'all look good this morning. God be with everybody, everybody. Thank you, Reverend Allie.
0: And you're welcome. That's a Shanitris Chapman.
1: Okay, well.
0: You know her?
1: Yes, sir. Yes, sir.
0: Okay.
1: Okay, thank you, baby.
0: All right, okay.
1: Okay, bye-bye.
0: Bye-bye. You're tuned in to the Delta's best in good gospel music, 1460 AM, Bells on Mississippi, 100.3 W262DE, Yazoo City, Mississippi. That last song went out to Wardell Walton, Charlene Davis Reed from Sonya Davis. I'm sending this song out in remembrance of Mr. Homer Boddy. The first time I heard this song, Daybreak, Mr. Homer Boddy was singing it. Move upstairs.

0: WELZ. Good morning.
1: Good morning, Reverend Allen.
0: Good morning, Miss Barbara. How are you this morning?
1: I'm just blessed.
0: Good.
1: I've been under the weather, and so my son, you know, he still under the weather, but, you know, thank God we're still here. And so that's what the animal farm, Reverend Allen and the rest of the gang, they was missing you all from WLZ. That's the best radio station in the Delta.
0: Well, I'm so glad to hear you say that.
1: Yes. Because that's the way I've been down for a long time. And then I've been bothered with my teeth. And then if it's not my teeth, it's something else. And if it's not that, it's Osada. Now we still going, you know, I'm still taking him to. So his surgery going to be on the 27th of this month.
0: On the 27th, okay. Okay.
1: Do you hear the rooster? He crowing a little bit, but he said, thank God you back here on the animal farm but to listen to WLZ.
0: Oh, yeah. No, I did not hear him. But no fault of heels, okay?
1: Okay, then. Well, I'm not going to hold you up too long because I got to take care of some business on today.
0: Okay. Well, I'm happy to hear your voice today. Tell Reverend Allen I said to stay cool as he can.
1: Oh, he's so glad that the weather done broke a little bit from not being just super hot.
0: Uh-huh.
1: Uh-huh. But it's going to be hot, though.
0: Yeah, but not super hot like it was.
1: Right. But y'all stay cool and safe, and we'll be... I'm talking to Reverend Allen on the radio, not the animal now. Did you hear Reverend Allen?
0: I heard that.
1: Okay, then. So, I'm going to get out because my sister's going to be picking me up, so... you know,
0: you'll be ready when you get there. Okay.
1: Yeah. I'm like for when people pick me up. I like to go myself.
0: Uh-huh.
1: Because that's why I said, you know, I'm a backseat rider. Everybody have to take me around to the doctor, take me to do this and take me to do that. But I'm percolating all the way. Okay, now. Be quiet. I'm getting back on the good foot.
0: All right.
1: And I'll be calling you back tomorrow.
0: And I'll be right here.
1: Okay, then.
0: Okay,
1: your sister Sherry, take care. And stay out this heat, Reverend Allen, because you be everywhere, because folks tell me.
0: I do. But that's where I am, though.
1: Yes, because that's why, even though people be hauling me around, and I stay in the car, but... I said, for Reverend Allen and Sister Sherry, they still on the radio, but Reverend Allen be
0: everywhere.
1: I said, I'm talking everywhere. They said they see you in Jackson. Yeah, I know he go to Jackson.
0: I go where the doctors are.
1: Okay, then. That's good. All right, be blessed.
0: You
1: and
0: too, baby.
1: I'm finna get ready to go because Jaws will be fussing.
0: All right. We don't want nobody fussing, okay?
1: Okay, then.
0: Have a good day.
1: All right. Same to you.
0: All right. Bye.

0: All right, you tuned in to the Delta's best in good gospel music. 1460 AM, Belzona, Mississippi. 100.3 W262DE, Yazoo City, Mississippi. And coming up about the 9 o'clock hour, we'll be doing our scripture verse coming from Ephesians chapter 2 and verse 10. Ephesians chapter 2 and verse 10. You can get your Bibles ready to be prepared to read along with us. Oh, my record will be there when I stand before the judgment seat of God. Oh, my record will be there. Yours too.
1: I hope I still have enough voice on this one. I was fishing a few weeks ago, and Brother Spike, he goes with me, and he just kind of pays me no attention when I go off into my world out there in the lake. And a song dropped into my spirit that I don't know if I've heard it in the last 40 years. And I start singing it and humming it. And of course, when I gave this to the musicians and the choir on Monday night, I think this ended up being their favorite. It just simply says, oh, my record

that you can live any kind of way. Name is on the church book, and I've got heaven secure. One day, we must all stand before the judgment seat of Christ. And I got news for you. Even that thing done in the dark, and you thought didn't nobody see it, I want you to know your record is going to be there. Come on, tell three people, your record and my record will

0: WELZ, good morning.
1: Good morning, Pastor Evans. Clara Reed, how
0: good
1: are you
0: morning,
1: morning,
0: Pastor Reed. How are you this great Monday morning?
1: I'm excellent, thank God, to get up and be up, moving about this morning.
0: Yes.
1: But listen, I didn't get a chance to do it on Saturday at the meeting, but I wanted to give a shout out to Miss Maddie Sprouter. In 1975 or 1976, Miss Sprouter was on a board down at Jackson called the Mississippi Healthcare Commission. Miss Sprouter was on a board down at Jackson called the Mississippi

0: a bit too much. They couldn't run the clinics as well as home health. And so I told her yes. And so we, in 1978, we started that program. So I wanted to really, really thank her. We've had over 700 employees. We were in 22 counties with 15 offices, but that brought revenue to those counties, and especially to Humphreys County. And when we started, we couldn't borrow any money. And my competitor said, which I worked for at that time,
1: okay,
0: told me, Claire, you'd never get it open because you need $50,000. Well, he was right about that we needed money to open an agency and to get it started. But the banks would not loan Henry and I any money. The only money we could borrow was $2,000 from Citizen Bank at that time.
1: Okay.
0: But what they didn't know, that when something is for you, nobody can hinder it but you. And so we used those $2,000, and we were without pay for 6 months. It took us that long to get registered, to get our provider number so we could bill. So we had five employees, two RNs, Miss Betty Warren Gates was our first director of nurses, and we had other part-time employees. So we worked those 6 months without money. We used those $2,000 to buy gas to see our patients. But when I got my provider number, the intermediary that was Blue Cross Blue Shield, and they were the ones that were paying us. So we took, when I got my provider number, I drove those claims to Jackson, and that's where our pay started. So we started in March of 78. By December, we had everybody caught up in terms of salaries, and so we've gone all those years. And so I just want to thank Miss Strada because she was the origin of that, with that phone call she gave to me, and served on my board for quite a while. So she brought that business to Humphreys County. She was instrumental in doing that. So I hate I didn't get to acknowledge her on Saturday.
1: On Saturday,
0: but I
1: yes.
0: didn't. So thank you, Miss Strada, for all your support in bringing that business to Humphreys County. So she should be recognized for that, because we were able to hire a lot of people. You can't hardly find anybody in the Mississippi Delta that did not work for MidDelta at some point.
1: At some point, yes.
0: So there were a lot of, we served a lot of people, a lot of patients, and a lot of patients that would not have had health care, access to health care, because they didn't have any insurance. And so we did that. So we did whatever we could. But I wanted to give a shout out to her for that, because that was a major endeavor that she brought to Humphreys County. So thank you, Ms. Strada, and all the other supporters out there.
1: And, you know, I have planned on making mention of that earlier. The recognition that they did over the weekend through the Humphreys County branch of the NAACP to recognize Howard and Ernestine Austin, Lonnie and Janie Haynes, Rufus and Maddie Strada, and the Centurion, Miss Bessie Brown. I think those were honored wreaths that were well received.
0: Absolutely.
1: Yes, and we're worthy of the recognition.
0: Absolutely, and it was wonderful. You know, we got a chance to get close to Miss Brown, and I didn't bother to tell her my name because I thought she wouldn't remember, but her daughter Bobby said, that's Clara, and she raised up her head. She said, that's Clara.
1: Yes, ma'am.
0: She's blessed, I tell you. She's had a wonderful life, and her family so taking care of her.
1: Taking
0: so well.
1: Good care of her, yes, well. They are.
0: Yes. Mm-hmm. Okay. So
1: all right.
0: Thank you so very much
1: for that recognition observation.
0: Yes.
1: And you continue being blessed yourself.
0: Well, thank you. You as well.

0: All right.
1: Bye-bye. All right. Bye-bye.
0: Oh, yes. Yeah, such a wonderful. We want to thank Cleotra Tanner, the president of the Humphreys County branch of the NAACP, and the staff that worked well with them to provide the legacy award to those recipients. Again, they included Lonnie and Janie Haynes, Halbert and Ernestine Austin, Rufus and Maddie Strauder, and the centurion, Mrs. Bessie Brown. Again, congratulations to each of them. And you know, one of Mr. Haynes' daughters, granddaughter, one of Mr. Haynes' granddaughter, she said, "I recognize your voice from the radio. You're the man on the radio." I said, "Yes, ma'am." She said, "I recognize your voice immediately." So, you know, it's just good to have a voice that people recognize in a positive manner. Yeah, okay. We want to thank them for that and want to thank the NAACP for the Legacy Award.

We are the friendly brothers from Tallulah, Louisiana. Hoping and trusting each and every song that we sang that you would enjoy. We'd like to move now and sing for you. Where shall I be when that first trumpet sounds?

right. It is 9:02 in the morning, and you're tuned into the Delta's best in good gospel music, 1460 AM Belzona, Mississippi, 100.3 W262DE, Yazoo City, Mississippi. 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Now we're getting ready at this time to go with our scripture verse coming from Ephesians chapter 2 and verse 10. By now, hopefully you have your Bibles with you. Ephesians chapter 2, verse 10. The Bible says, "For we are God's handiwork, created in Christ Jesus to do good work, which God prepared in advance for us to do." For we are God's handicraft, created in Christ Jesus to do good works, which God prepared in advance for us to do. Brothers and sisters, as we look at this verse, this tells us that believers are God's handiwork, God's masterpiece. We've been created anew through Christ Jesus to live out the good deeds that God planned ahead for us to do. He said, before I formed you in the womb, I knew you. But before I planted you, I knew you. I had assigned a work for you to do. We are God's workmanship. Believers are God's workmanship. We are God's handiwork. You know, that they use that term in terms of poetic, like a piece of art or a poem, meaning God carefully shaped and renewed our spirit. Oh yeah, we were born in sin, shaping in iniquity. But God reshaped our spirituality. Now, the reason he did it is for his good pleasure and for us to do his work. You know, the Bible tells us the preceding verses, "For by grace are ye saved through faith, that not of yourselves, it is the gift of God, not of works, lest any man should boast." We are not saved by our works. We are saved to work. Oh, you missed that. Your works don't save you. You are saved to work. You know, walk worthy of the vocation whereby God has called you. Amen. God has given us his commandment. He has given us the beatitude. He has given us the ways of eternal life. He has given us direction. He has ordered our step in his word. We're not saved by our works, but because we are saved, then we demonstrate our works. James said, "Show me your faith, and I will show you my faith by my works." Verse 10 clarifies that good works are the result of salvation. It is not the cause. No, you cannot earn salvation. Your works will not earn you salvation. You are saved through the blood of Jesus Christ. You accepted, you believed, and you confessed. Prepared in advance. God has already mapped out specific paths, specific purpose, and specific acts of love for each person to walk in during our life.
That's why I said walk worthy of the vocation whereby you have been called. God called you out. God chose you. He selected you to be saved. Yeah. You have been predestined to do good work. If you are not doing good works, then you are falling short of your purpose. Wow. This verse. We are God's handiwork, created in Christ Jesus to do good work, which God prepared in advance for us to do. Brothers and sisters, have you ever feel like you're just taking up space? Like everyone else has a grand calling while you're just here? Okay. I used to think God's handiwork meant the headline people, missionaries, pastors, those with dramatic testimonies. Then I read Ephesians 2 and 10. Paul calls you God's handiwork. Yeah. He called you God's handiwork. You're like a poem that God wrote out. You're like a painting that God drew. You are a poem. You're not a rough draft. You're not an accident. You are a careful composition that says something only your life can say. Those good works Paul mentioned, God prepared them before you were born, but before you failed, even before you succeeded. Yeah. God assigned you to do good works. Before he formed you in the womb, he had a plan and a purpose for you. So pay attention today. The interruption might be an invitation. The person who tests your patience may be the one God is asking you to love. The ordinary job can be an altar. If you're in a hard season, this may be where God is doing his deepest and best work in you. You're not waiting for purpose to arrive. You're already walking in it. Let your next small step be a yes. In the stanza that God is writing in your poem of life. Oh, yeah, we're going to be interrupted. We're going to have some cancellation. People are going to turn us down. People are going to reject us. But remember, God is moving people out of your way for you to be the best person that you can be. God calls us his handiwork. And even when we struggle to believe it, when we get caught up in comparing ourselves to others, wondering if life really matters, go back. God created you for good work. Wherever you are today, whatever you're doing, somebody needs your encouragement. Somebody needs to look at your story. Somebody need to understand what you have been through, because they're going through the same thing. And if you can be an overcomer, so can they. As you go through life, we ought not to be weary of doing little things for the love of God, who regards not the greatest of the work, but the love with which it is performed. Brothers and sisters, as God has ordained us, as God has appointed us, as God has purposed us for good works, let us do these things
with joy. The word of God for the people of God. We are God's handiwork, created in Christ Jesus.

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Come on out. Hear this awesome young man of God. Come on out and let your soul be revived. Let your spirit be overhauled on this evening at 7 o'clock p.m. Green Grove Mission.

called The Clock on the Wall. Tell me it is time for me to get out of here. I do encourage you to be blessed in the Lord. Stay divinely favored. Know that God loves you, even so do I. We do invite you to come to Green Grove tonight as we're opening our first night of revival. Reverend Eugene Pearson is our guest revivalist. He is the newly elected pastor of Holiday Chapel Missionary Baptist Church. Come on out this evening, 7 o'clock p.m.

All right, I do have this fresh off the press. Revival services is starting tonight at Issaquena Missionary Baptist Church of Yazoo City, Mississippi. Three nights on tonight, Minister Belita Bass will be the speaker. On tomorrow night, Reverend Daisy Jones, Pastor Daisy Jones, will be the guest speaker. And on Wednesday night, Reverend Andrea Allen Rush will be the guest speaker. A revival service at Issaquena Missionary Baptist Church for Reverend Charles Thurman.

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We've got Reverend Allen every weekday morning from 6 a.m. to 9 a.m. right here on WELZ, the Delta's Groove. 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Mostly sunny for your Monday with a high of 90 and a heat index of 100. Tonight, clear with a low of 68. Tomorrow, mostly sunny and warming up to 94. 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
1: I'm Kelly Bennett for Super Talk Mississippi News, brought to you by Mama Justice. If you've been injured and need legal representation, call Mama Justice for a free consultation at 662-883-6262. Yazoo City Mayor Macklin Austin declared a state of emergency and put a curfew into effect after a shooting last Wednesday. McKinley Sawyer was shot and killed in an incident the mayor called a microcosm of a much larger problem. JT Mitchell has more.
2: Mayor Macklin Austin said over the weekend that he got word of retaliation threats. Whatever happened leading to the death of McKinley Sawyer, there was retaliation threats to shoot up clubs, to shoot up houses, shoot up local businesses. That's a quote from him.
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1: 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Fox's Jeff Manasso has the details.
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8: Here is your Belzona and Humphreys County weather update from WELZ, the Delta's Groove. Mostly sunny for your Monday with a high of 90 and a heat index of 100. Tonight, clear with a low of 68. Tomorrow, mostly sunny and warming up to 94.
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1: I'm Caleb Sailors with the SuperTalk AgriNews Network, and here's your morning Ag Report. 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
2: It is a public health threat they deal with. I mean, you got to think about things like food production, warehousing facilities. Once the food leaves the farm until it gets to your plate, likely a pest management professional has protected it from infestation all along the line, from warehousing to production to the supermarket, all the way to your plate.
1: He says modern technology and advanced research have made it easier to deter pests without having to use chemicals.
2: 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We need to exclude them from this area. So it's a much more holistic approach.
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That's why we're proud to serve Belzona at the White Star Baptist Church Complex at 614 George Lee Street. 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Mostly sunny for your Monday with a high of 90 and a heat index of 100. Tonight, clear with a low of 68. Tomorrow, mostly sunny and warming up to 94. 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

0: You're listening to WELZ, the Delta's Groove. And one thing we are is local, locally owned and operated. That's why we're on all over town. Does your business have us on? Let us know.
1: I'm Kelly Bennett for SuperTalk Mississippi News. An Ohio woman who allegedly made dozens of bomb threat calls to the George County Chancery Clerk's Office and the Jackson County Sheriff's Office following the death of Nolan Wells is facing federal charges. Michelle Edwards allegedly made the calls on July 23rd using a blocked number. She's been charged with one count of transmitting a threatening communication in interstate commerce. The charge carries the maximum penalty of 5 years in prison, a $250,000 fine, and 3 years supervised release. Last week, a California man was arrested for making death threats against Jackson County Chancery Judge Ashley Cole, the mother of one of Nolan Wells' friends. Joseph DuMarce was also charged with interstate transmission of threatening communication.
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1: We're entering the peak of the Atlantic hurricane season. According to NOAA, more than 85% of all Atlantic tropical systems develop over August, September, and October. Mox Weather's Brian Norcross takes a look.
4: Disturbances are moving off of Africa on schedule, but they're running into lots of dust from the Saharan Desert, which is drying them out, and that's a situation that does not allow them to develop. Also, the El Nino in the Pacific is producing hostile upper-level winds across the Caribbean and into the Atlantic. The water temperatures across the Atlantic are cooler than they have been the last several years. So that, again, is a negative factor for getting a lot of tropical development. Add all that up, and you have a situation where we don't see any tropical development for at least the next week, and maybe even into the middle of August.
0: 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Here is your Belzona and Humphreys County weather update from WELZ, the Delta's Groove. Mostly sunny for your Monday with a high of 90 and a heat index of 100. Tonight, clear with a low of 68. Tomorrow, mostly sunny and warming up to 94. 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

It's a lunch and learn, starting things off with some Madonna. Yeah, Material Girl. On this date in 2010, Madonna launched her Material Girl line of clothing, shoes, jewelry, and handbags at Macy's. It was targeted to teenage girls and, assisting her on this marketing campaign and her in the project was her, at that time, 13-year-old daughter, Lourdes. How about that? Love seeing families working together.

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4: Here is your Belzona and Humphreys County weather update from WELZ, The Delta's Groove. Mostly sunny for your Monday with a high of 90 and a heat index of 100. Tonight, clear with a low of 68. Tomorrow, mostly sunny and warming up to 94.
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Emily's Lunch and Learn. That's Ringo Starr there, born Richard Starkey. Yeah, with It Don't Come Easy. On this date in 1971, Ringo Starr's It Don't Come Easy was certified gold. We're going to kind of keep it in the Beatles here. Well, the Beatles post the Beatles, I guess is the way to say that. In fact, on this date in 1963, the Beatles played the Cavern Club in Liverpool, kind of where they got their start, for the last time. They played the first of their 292 shows there in 1961 when they made their debut performance. But also on the same date that this song we just heard went to gold, Paul McCartney announced the formation of his first post-Beatles band. And the members were him, his wife Linda, a former Moody Blues singer, Denny Lane, and Denny Sywell on drums. So let's hear some Wings next.

0: Yeah, just like starting over. That's John Lennon there. That was our sort of our Beatles segment, sans George Harrison. That's all right. We'll get him in here one day. And we've played George Harrison a lot, of course, and he had a great career, too. We've got more great tunes when we return. This is Emily's Lunch and Learn. 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
4: I'm Kelly Bennett for SuperTalk Mississippi News. An investigation is underway after skeletal remains were discovered in an abandoned building in Jackson. Officers were called at around 3:43 p.m. on Sunday to assist Jackson firefighters with a scene on Gallatin Street where a small fire had been extinguished. While surveying the scene, firefighters found what appeared to be skeletal remains within the building. Officials didn't specify where exactly the small fire had been put out. Officials also didn't say whether or not foul play is suspected. No arrests have been announced in connection with the case at this time. 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
4: Governor Tate Reeves expects state lawmakers to redraw congressional, state legislative, and state Supreme Court lines ahead of the 2027 elections. According to Senator Josh Harkins, House and Senate members who've been appointed to redistricting committees will be meeting this afternoon at 2.
8: I think there's a plan to have meetings across the state, or hearings, to allow public comment. We will meet to discuss redistricting and what that's going to look like. Whether you go back to the 22 maps, that we adopted, or do you just redistrict altogether?
4: Congressional redistricting may be resolved later because the primaries have already taken place.
8: Legislative and Supreme Court does impact the elections coming up in 27, and you need to have those districts, if you're going to do new districts, if you're going to redistrict, you need to have those in place before qualifying, I would think.
0: This is Did You Know Mississippi, and I'm Emily Tillman. Did you know that Central Perk manager Gunther from Friends was from Mississippi? James Michael Tyler was born in Greenwood, Mississippi on May 28, 1962, the youngest of five children. He grew up in Winona and said he had a Mayberry-type upbringing and that he grew up in a time when he could leave the house at sunup and return at sundown without worry of harm. Tyler's father, who was a retired Air Force captain pilot during World War II and Montgomery County Sheriff, died in a car accident when Tyler was 11. Then shortly afterwards, his mother died of breast cancer. He went to live with his older sister in South Carolina. He received a degree from Clemson in geology and gives Mississippi credit for that interest because as a boy, he would search for fossils and arrowheads and bring them to show and tell at school as a young boy. All of Tyler's family could play an instrument, including his uncle Clayton Tyler, who traveled with Jimmy Rogers' band. He left for L.A. in 1988 with only $200 in his pocket. James Michael Tyler learned he could make $55 a day being the coffee guy on a new show called Friends because he could work the cappuccino machine. When asked if he had any acting experience, he told him he did have a master's of fine arts. A week later, they had given him a name and later developed his character Gunther into having an obsession with Jennifer Aniston's character Rachel and played that bit for 10 years. And that's been Did You Know Mississippi? I'm Emily Tillman. Here is your Belzona and Humphreys County weather update from WELZ, the Delta's Groove. Mostly sunny for your Monday with a high of 90 and a heat index of 100. Tonight, clear with a low of 68. Tomorrow, mostly sunny and warming up to 94. 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

Watch and Learn. Oh, great song there. Brings back a lot of memories for me. Maybe for you, too. Do you remember that was, first of all, that was the second single off of the album Dosage. And I had that album and I wore it out in my little bed, my little teenage bedroom. And that song was also featured on the movie that sort of defined our generation, Varsity Blues. It was at the end of the movie, in case you're wondering where it landed. On this date, 1963, Ed Roland was born in Stockbridge, Georgia. That's the lead vocalist for Collective Soul. He wrote a lot of the songs. He produced the album, like he produced that Dosage album. Very talented individual. A lot of great songs. Awesome in concert. They're in my top 10 for sure. Here's Toad, the Wet Sprite.

0: from Louise to Isola and everything in between. 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
1: 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A bill has been introduced in Congress that would provide temporary legal employment for undocumented immigrants who already work on U.S. farms and ranches. 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

Lunch and Learn. That's the real McCoy with another night. I want to play that one to get you in the mood for the next one. Yeah, let's get your dancing shoes on. Dance in the car, dance at your desk, wherever you are listening. That one went to number 3 on the Billboard Hot 100, released in 1993. And now for our final song of the day. Oh boy, I bet you all got really tired of this one. But it doesn't matter, because you still hear it at weddings and probably at bars and all in between. And you're about to hear it right here, right now, on this date, August 3rd, 1996. The Bayside Boys remix of Hey Macarena, originally a Spanish language dance song from Los Del Rio, hit number 1 on the Billboard Hot 100. And it stayed there for 14 weeks, so... you all know the dance. You're old enough. Come on, let's do it. I'll see you next time.

Central Delta, WELZ. We've got Reverend Allen every weekday morning from 6 a.m. to 9 a.m. right here on WELZ, the Delta's groove. 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Here is your Belzona and Humphreys County weather update from WELZ, the Delta's groove. Mostly sunny for your Monday with a high of 90 and a heat index of 100. Tonight, clear with a low of 68. Tomorrow, mostly sunny and warming up to 94. 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
1: You're listening to Super Talk News. I'm Caleb Saylors. A man accused of assaulting a woman and child at a Tupelo restaurant has been taken into the custody of law enforcement. Tupelo police responded to the North Mississippi Medical Center emergency room where a female told officers that she and her child had been assaulted at a local Longhorn Steakhouse. The alleged perpetrator, identified as 33-year-old Ronnie Brown, is reported to have been in a relationship with the female victim. Brown was given a bond of $70,000 and his case will be presented to a Lee County grand jury. The American Red Cross is sounding the alarm that shelves are growing more bare by the day. Officials say Type O supplies are falling below a one-day supply nationwide. The American Red Cross has declared a crisis over the matter for the second time in organization history.
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1: The preseason accolades continue to pile up for Ole Miss quarterback Trinidad Chambliss and running back Kewan Lacy. Both players have been added to the Maxwell Award watch list. The award is presented annually to the top college football player.
4: Coming back to Ole Miss, I feel like I wanted to stamp my legacy there. I feel like it was unfinished business. Each year in, each year out, I feel like I've, you know, ultimately gotten better, you know, whether it was at Ferris State and now here at Ole Miss.
1: That was Chambliss saying he has unfinished business to fulfill in Oxford.
5: I feel like it's a blessing, you know, to be able to represent my school and, you know, my teammates. Then also just being able to show light on Ole Miss and the program.
1: That was Lacy saying the honors he's earned have stemmed from a team effort. Both players were recently named preseason first team All-SEC honorees. 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
0: Here is your Belzona and Humphreys County weather update from WELZ, the Delta's groove. Mostly sunny for your Monday with a high of 90 and a heat index of 100. Tonight, clear with a low of 68. Tomorrow, mostly sunny and warming up to 94. 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

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That's 207-5625. 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Together, we're building great futures right here in Humphreys County. Here is your Belzona and Humphreys County weather update from WELZ, the Delta's groove. Mostly sunny for your Monday with a high of 90 and a heat index of 100. Tonight, clear with a low of 68. Tomorrow, mostly sunny and warming up to 94. 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

0: 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And one thing we are is local, locally owned and operated. That's why we're on all over town. Does your business have us on? Let us know.
1: Reporting for SuperTalk News, I'm Griffin Rook. A 16-year-old from Lincoln County was arrested and charged with attempted murder after assaulting his sister with a knife. According to the Lincoln County Sheriff's Office, Draylen Dunnigan was taken into custody after the Sheriff's Office received a call of an assault around 8:30 a.m. on July 30th near Old St. John's Road. Dunnigan's 19-year-old sister was transported to a hospital in Brookhaven after the incident before being transferred to the University of Mississippi Medical Center in Jackson. Dunnigan will be charged as an adult for attempted murder and aggravated assault with a deadly weapon. A mother and her disabled son were left victimized and devastated after someone robbed their home in Panola County on July 22nd. Linda Towns told the Panola County Sheriff's Office that the burglar made off with tens of thousands of dollars that she had stored away in her home, but did not grab anything else. Officials believe that it wasn't a chance robbery, but one that was premeditated from someone who knew of Towns' savings.
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0: We're really excited about it. I'll give a plug. We need everybody out here coming to the game on September 4th against Belhaven. It'll be a great atmosphere, a night game. The students will be out in full force, Millsaps and Belhaven students. Will have the beer garden rolling, and it'll be a big small college football game atmosphere. And if you haven't seen one yet, I suggest coming in and check one out this year.
1: Officially 1 month to the day away from the popular rivalry matchup, it will be the perfect way for both schools to kick off their seasons. Millsaps and Belhaven face off on Thursday, September 3rd at 7 p.m. The game will be played at Harper Davis Field on the campus of Millsaps College. For all things Mississippi, go to supertalk.fm. With Supertalk News, I'm Griffin Ray.
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0: Here is your Belzona and Humphreys County weather update from WELZ The Delta's Groove. Mostly sunny for your Monday with a high of 90 and a heat index of 100. Tonight, clear with a low of 68. Tomorrow, mostly sunny and warming up to 94. 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

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Here at the Boys and Girls Clubs of the Mississippi Delta, we believe every child deserves a safe place to learn, grow, and belong after school. That's why we're proud to serve Belzona at the White Star Baptist Church Complex at 614 George Lee Street. 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Together, we're building great futures right here in Humphreys County. Here is your Belzona and Humphreys County weather update from WELZ, the Delta's Groove. Mostly sunny for your Monday with a high of 90 and a heat index of 100. Tonight, clear with a low of 68. Tomorrow, mostly sunny and warming up to 94. 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
1: I'm Kelly Bennett for SuperTalk Mississippi News. An Ohio woman who allegedly made dozens of bomb threat calls to the George County Chancery Clerk's Office and the Jackson County Sheriff's Office following the death of Nolan Wells is facing federal charges. Michelle Edwards allegedly made the calls on July 23rd using a blocked number. She's been charged with one count of transmitting a threatening communication in interstate commerce. The charge carries the maximum penalty of 5 years in prison, a $250,000 fine, and 3 years supervised release. Last week, a California man was arrested for making death threats against Jackson County Chancery Judge Ashley Cole, the mother of one of Nolan Wells' friends. Joseph DuMarce was also charged with interstate transmission of threatening communication.
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1: We're entering the peak of the Atlantic hurricane season. According to NOAA, more than 85% of all Atlantic tropical systems develop over August, September, and October. Mox Weather's Brian Norcross takes a look.
5: Disturbances are moving off of Africa on schedule, but they're running into lots of dust from the Saharan Desert, which is drying them out, and that's a situation that does not allow them to develop. Also, the El Nino in the Pacific is producing hostile upper-level winds across the Caribbean and into the Atlantic. The water temperatures across the Atlantic are cooler than they have been the last several years. So that, again, is a negative factor for getting a lot of tropical development. Add all that up, and you have a situation where we don't see any tropical development for at least the next week, and maybe even into the middle of August.
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3: Here is your Belzona and Humphreys County weather update from WELZ, the Delta's Groove. Mostly sunny for your Monday with a high of 90 and a heat index of 100. Tonight, clear with a low of 68. Tomorrow, mostly sunny and warming up to 94.
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0: Here is your Belzona and Humphreys County weather update from WELZ, The Delta's Groove. Mostly sunny for your Monday with a high of 90 and a heat index of 100. Tonight, clear with a low of 68. Tomorrow, mostly sunny and warming up to 94. 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
1: You're listening to Super Talk News. I'm Caleb Saylor. Mississippi has launched a plan aimed at moving the state ahead of its peers in AI innovation. Part of the plan, Governor Tate Reeves announced in May, requires state agencies to be transparent with their AI usage.
2: These initiatives are sort of kind of pushing the state forward. I think the boundary is that individual agencies know their business, and I think our job is to try to build solutions that are as shareable as possible, not just for scale, not just for delivering government better, but for the taxpayer. We want to share these solutions, and I think the world we live in, it is way more possible to do that than in the past. We're not as encumbered by physical infrastructure.
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1: The preseason accolades continue to pile up for Ole Miss quarterback Trinidad Chambliss and running back Kewan Lacy. Both players have been added to the Maxwell Award watch list. The award is presented annually to the top college football player.
5: Coming back to Ole Miss, I feel like I wanted to stamp my legacy there. I feel like it was unfinished business. Each year in, each year out, I feel like I've, you know, ultimately gotten better, you know, whether it was at Ferris State and now here at Ole Miss.
1: That was Chambliss saying he has unfinished business to fulfill in Oxford.
6: I feel like it's a blessing, you know, to be able to represent my school and, you know, my teammates. Then also just being able to show light on Ole Miss and the program.
1: That was Lacy saying the honors he's earned have stemmed from a team effort. Both players were recently named preseason first team All-SEC honorees. Be sure to keep up with college football in Mississippi by heading on over to supertalk.fm.
7: Here's your Belzona and Humphreys County weather forecast from WELZ, the Delta's Groove. Clear tonight with a low of 67, winds from the northeast at 5 to 10 miles per hour. Tomorrow, plentiful sunshine with a high of 93, and tomorrow night, mostly clear with a low of 68, winds light and variable. 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
1: I'm JT Mitchell with the SuperTalk AgriNews Network, and here's your closing market report. From the New York Cotton Exchange, October cotton is up 66 cents to 81.16. December cotton is up 60 cents to 82.39. From the Chicago Board of Trade, November soybeans are up 4¾ cents to $11.92 per bushel. December corn is up 8½ cents to $4.72 per bushel. From the mercantile, August live cattle is down 65 cents to $2.31.10. October live cattle is down 53 cents to $2.26.73. August feeders are down 20 cents to $3.47.83. And September feeders are down 123 to $3.42.55. Keep up with the latest news across agriculture by going to supertalk.fm. At your closing market report, I'm JT Mitchell with the SuperTalk AgriNews Network.
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5: Here's your Belzona and Humphreys County weather forecast from WELZ, the Delta's Groove. Clear tonight with a low of 67, winds from the northeast at 5 to 10 miles per hour. Tomorrow, plentiful sunshine with a high of 93. And tomorrow night, mostly clear with a low of 68, winds light and variable. 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
4: Reporting for SuperTalk News, I'm Griffin Rick. A 16-year-old from Lincoln County was arrested and charged with attempted murder after assaulting his sister with a knife. According to the Lincoln County Sheriff's Office, Draylen Dunnigan was taken into custody after the Sheriff's Office received a call of an assault around 8:30 a.m. on July 30th near Old St. John's Road. Dunnigan's 19-year-old sister was transported to a hospital in Brookhaven after the incident before being transferred to the University of Mississippi Medical Center in Jackson. Dunnigan will be charged as an adult for attempted murder and aggravated assault with a deadly weapon. A mother and her disabled son were left victimized and devastated after someone robbed their home in Panola County on July 22nd. Linda Towns told the Panola County Sheriff's Office that the burglar made off with tens of thousands of dollars that she had stored away in her home, but did not grab anything else. Officials believe that it wasn't a chance robbery, but one that was premeditated from someone who knew of Towns' savings.
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4: Officially 1 month to the day away from the popular rivalry matchup, it will be the perfect way for both schools to kick off their seasons. 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For all things Mississippi, go to supertalk.fm. With Supertalk News, I'm Griffin Ray.
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7: Here's your Belzona and Humphreys County weather forecast from WELZ, the Delta's Groove. Clear tonight with a low of 67, winds from the northeast at 5 to 10 miles per hour. Tomorrow, plentiful sunshine with a high of 93. And tomorrow night, mostly clear with a low of 68, winds light and variable. 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